house for Christmas, and you keep it just for fun, for a laugh. They say that when you get married,

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There's only one thing that counts, and that's rhythm. And the rhythm starts with the bass and the drums. 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Oh, let's go for the bass. So let's go for the bass.

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